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2: 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Only needs a small bandage.
1: I have those.
0: 很多人把《飞屋环游记》的关键词设定为梦想，而在我看来，这个故事的关键词应该是牵绊。
2: That's great, Russell.
1: I'm really good. I'm here! Guess what that one was?
2: Annoying?
1: No, the puma.